call it a sex scene. The back is a nice tease. I tried to escape. My life is an X-ray. I'm sorry, a sex tape. You only get one take. Quiet on the set, please. Bullying anxiety is 3, 2, 1.

Just do your best. 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We're only here to make you.

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Life is simple. If you're looking for the love of your life, stop. They won't be waiting for you when you start doing things you love. Stop overanalyzing. Life is simple.

diamond dangling. 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I don't want no problem. 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

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I tried to escape. My life is an X-ray. 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

diamond dangling. Bag full of money to strangle in. 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I don't want no problem. 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

Yo, what up, dear Shotek fans from all around the globe. Thank you all for tuning in once again at Shotek Radio, episode 34 right now. Hopefully y'all doing well. Much love from a beautiful, sunny Paris. September in Paris is always great. And we just announced a show actually here in October next month. So if you're in the Paris area next month, make sure you check us out. Of course, we've got other shows coming as well, so make sure you check our schedule. And hopefully you're ready for this episode, kicking with a track called Whoops by, of course, Dimitri Vegas, but in a Brandon remix, really hot. We're also going to play Golaski with In My Mind, Mesco with Freak, Lucas and Steve with This Angel's Music, Pika and Soft and Bounce, Sam Wolf with Control Delete, and also Marco Vey with one of his biggest classics, God, but in a 2.0 Kefis remix, of course. Many more tracks coming away. Stay tuned, this is the show that can house, turn up the volume, here we go. Bring that bass back, don't stop, don't stop.

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We just be bouncing. 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

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We gotta shake the dust to get the whole crowd jumping. 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
1: 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Body pumping, to get this body pumping.
2: It takes a room of us to get the place to bust. We gotta shake the dust to get the whole crowd jumping. Sips and moves to get the knees to move. We gotta turn it up to get the party pumping. A couple puffs to get you high enough. 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Sips and moves to get the knees to move. 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Yo, how do we get this whole party pumping?

Yo, what's up, guys? Hopefully you are doing well. We're halfway through, hopefully enjoying so far. We just played you one of our biggest classics, Lowriders Don't Get Back. If you didn't know that, we produced it already from the early 2000s. We just played it last weekend in Scandinavia and went off, so we thought, let's drop it again. Lowriders Don't Get Back. We also played you a Dirty Signal with Dimensions, our track together with Timmy Trump at Burn, but in a unreleased, pretty exclusive techno DJ edit, so just for fun. We also played you Party Pumping by Mogwai and EJ 3000, and the next up is Alan Crevo with Encore. Here we go.

Okay, guys, as always, we close on hard. And we just did it with I Am Rocking Hot by Daniel Mondello. Also, Marla with The Magic, Lynxy with Bad Bitch at the Rave. Also, our track Showtech, Something to Believe In, really cool, came out a couple of weeks ago, and we got a lot of positive feedback, so thank you so much for that. And then next up, the Chill Out Tune of the Week by my friend Holseek from Paris, together with another French-Parisian colleague DJ, Mossiman. This is Still, I'll Be There. Check it out.

Start snapping all eyes on me when the lights start flashing. Bad little thing got the whole room gasping. Hot girl, wow, wow, wow, wow, wow, wow, wow, wow, wow, wow, wow, wow, wow, wow, wow, wow, wow, wow, wow, wow, wow, wow, wow, wow, wow, wow, wow, wow, wow, wow, wow, wow, wow, wow, wow, wow, wow, wow, wow, wow, wow, wow, wow, wow, wow, wow, wow, wow, wow, wow, wow, wow, wow, wow, wow, wow, wow, wow, wow, wow, wow, wow, wow, wow, wow, wow, wow, wow, wow, wow, wow, wow, wow, wow, wow, wow, wow, wow, wow, wow, wow, wow, wow, wow, wow, wow, wow, wow, wow, wow, wow, wow, wow, wow, wow, wow, wow, wow, wow, wow, wow, wow, wow, wow, wow, wow, wow, wow, wow, wow, wow, wow, wow, wow, wow, wow, wow, wow, 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
2: 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Shake it like that. Yeah, like this. Shake it like that. Shake it like this. Shake it like that. Yeah, like this. Come on now, shake it like that.